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What's good? If you got those requests, you know what to do. 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It's going to be crazy. Here's John Party with Boots.

0: August 28th and 29th. Yes, this is next week, but we know we're going to have a good time together at the Bull Float Trip. All right, what you're going to do is go to bullfloattrip.com. And you're going to see right there, it says Bull Float Trip Cornhole Tournament. Yeah, we're turning up like that. It's going to be crazy. But right next to that 23rd Annual Bull Float Trip, you're going to click on that, okay? And right there, you're going to get transparent details of how much all these different tiers cost you. 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Now, we're going to get a DJ club set by Dustin Lynch. Walker Montgomery is going to be there. Jacob Hackworth, Taylor Austin Dye, Mark Perkins, and Soup. 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We took care of everything. We've been doing this for 23 years. You're going to have a great time. BullFlowTrip.com. Let's go. Have a good time at Ozark Outdoors. It's 93.7 The Bull, number one for New Country.
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1: 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Walker Montgomery. She don't know how late. Jacob Hackworth. Tell me goodbye. Taylor Austin Dye. Take it to the grave, baby, rest in peace. And more on the Kenner Injury Law Stage.
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So apparently Megan Maroney surprised fans at Raising Cane's locations in Michigan. She said she'd be good at working the drive-thru because she'd use rhymes when talking to customers. The way I would get frustrated so fast, like, lady, just give me my box combo. She's so sweet, though. I'm glad she had a good time. She seems more like a Chick-fil-A girl to me. But okay, whatever. Raising Cane's, delicious, too. It's 93.7 The Bull, number one for New Country.

0: David Nail is stopping by the studio. Massive hits like Whatever She's Got and Let It Rain. And then we're going to follow that with the Friday Morning Dance Party. We got a great show. We'll see you tomorrow on the Bobby Bone Show. Number one for new country, 93.7 The Bull.
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That's where you're going to book your camping concert package to join us out at Ozark Outdoors next week. It's going to be so much fun. Can't wait to see you guys there. Here's Kenny Chesney.

0: So I'm very proud of myself because for a while there, I was just buying drink canisters left and right. And then I started looking into safe plastics, like, you know, the ones that you should be drinking. Like, it's just food grade plastics, right? So that way you don't deal with microplastics and stuff. Then I had to throw away my entire collection. Now I'm down to two. I got one Stanley, who is safe, and an Owala that I got from Starbucks. It has a built-in straw. Talk about game changer when you're trying to drink your water in bed. Oh my goodness, it's the ultimate lazy water bottle. But yeah, how many different travel water bottles and mugs do you have? I want to know so that way I feel better about life. Because I have three right now, and I'm rotating them consistently. It's 93.7 The Bull, number one for New Country.
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Little Jelly Roll, Need a Favor on 93.7 The Bull, number one for New Country. My name is Yaya Martinez, and I'm here with you until midnight. 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

0: 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David Nail is stopping by the studio. Massive hits like Whatever She's Got and Let It Rain. And then we're going to follow that with the Friday morning dance party. We got a great show. We'll see you tomorrow on the Bobby Bone Show. 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

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Oh, it's right there. I'm so excited.

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have more chances to win Luke Holmes tickets tomorrow, 9, 11, 1, 3, and 5. Okay? Gonna need that talk back, Mike, in order to win these tickets. 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

0: right, so let's talk about the VIP package for the Buffalo trip, because this thing looks really nice. 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

bowl. That way, if you do have to miss out on a bowl flow trip, you can kind of see what's going on. Not sure how much they're going to share, though, because what happens at bowl flow trip stays at bowl flow trip. You know, it's just like Vegas, kind of. Here's Ella Langley.

Your home of the Bobby Bones Show, 93.7 The Bull, number one for New Country. My name is Yaya Martinez, and you got me for another hour. So go ahead, send me those requests with a talkback. I would love to hear from you. Here's some Cole Swindell with Girl Dad.

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1: Hey, Granger, this is Bill out in Apple Valley, California, listening on Cat Country 100.7. Up early, stocking shelves, getting ready for the workday. Love the show.
0: Hey, brother.

Overnights aren't for everyone. But if you're one of us, you already know. It's the best time for country music, reflection, and connection. 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

0: Who is it?
1: It's Pat McAfee.
0: I mean, who's the singer?
1: Pat McAfee.
0: Okay. Yeah. Okay.
1: Yeah.
2: His fans are actually roasting him. One wrote, "Don't listen to the haters, Pat. This is worse than what they're saying." That's one of the comments. I was literally, the comments on him posting the release of this is even more funny than anything I've ever seen. Another fan said, "Love the show, Pat, but not enough people are telling you no."
0: I gotta say, it's not bad. That's not bad.
2: I trust zero. I guarantee he probably like recorded his vocal, told AI to write and produce that song, and now is releasing it. This has got to be a joke. It's not for real, right?
1: It's a full album, though.
0: I don't doubt that, Ian. I don't doubt that stuff happened. But the way the comments were, I thought this was going to be worse. Now I'm wondering, is this going to be like a game day feature?
2: It's got to be some joke.
0: They're building something. This is more than we think. This is a game day feature. This is a commercial break feature for ESPN.
1: Do you remember when Garth Brooks brought on Chris Gaines on Saturday Night Live? I kind of see that happening. And Pat McAfee brings on Pat McAfee.
0: Yeah, I mean, what if ESPN owns that song? Huh? Which they probably do. Then they don't have to pay royalties to anyone else when they're doing the game day breaks. And they could actually play that song.
2: Oh my gosh. Look at Ann
0: rolling her eyes, but I wonder if this is all part of a big conspiracy.
1: Yeah.
2: You might be right.
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1: Hey, Granger, this is TJ from Mobile, Alabama, man. Just want to say I love the show, brother. Hope you have a blessed night, man.
0: 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I appreciate the kind words.

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That's a true story, and Earl Dibbles Jr. is going to share this dumb criminal story with us next.

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93.7 The Bull. It was back on this day in 1911 that the world's most famous painting was stolen. Do you know which one it was? I'll remind you in history coming up in 2 minutes.

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That's why we're bringing the music and the meaning. Granger's with you all night with songs, stories, and conversations that keep it real. Thanks for being a part of the After Midnight family.

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1: 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I'm Gas Hauler in Nashville. Love your shows, love your music. Have a good night. 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
0: 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It's Bailey Zimmerman.
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93.7 The Bull, number one for new country. 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

93.7 The Bull, number one for new country. 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
5: 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Eddie, what's the only continent in the world without any snakes?
7: Oh, Antarctica.
5: Correct. 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
9: I just said that. That would be Africa.
5: Correct. 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
10: Smallest one is definitely Antarctica.
5: Australia. 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
8: Mm-hmm.
5: Everybody get loose.
7: All right.
5: Easy trivia. Let's play this song. 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
1: We got somebody begging Eddie for salsa on the phone. We got somebody who got a book from me that I signed 10 years too late. Or at least it's too late. It's too late. Crazy had to send these things off 10 years later. And then we have somebody who wants to talk about having another baby. So a bunch of calls. And if you guys ever want to call us, you can. You get in or leave a voicemail. 877-77-BOBBY. 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
3: 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She donated 625 backpacks to a bunch of kids who needed backpacks. So she collected all the backpacks for this We've Got Your Back program, and she started the annual drive at age 6. So the drive I'm talking about that she's taking part in, she's the one that created this. And so she asks for backpack donations.

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3: This guy in Georgia, Tyree Smith, he was at Walmart and he lost his wallet. When he got home, he realized, dang, probably never going to see that wallet again. And it had cash inside. Well, next thing you know, the wallet is returned to his house when he's not there. He went to his doorbell cam footage to see who returned it because there was no note, no way to identify who dropped it off. So then he uploaded his doorbell

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16: 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Who will be crowned the Big 3 season 9 champion? 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
11: Here's your weather impact forecast from 5 on your side. Another great day is in store for us with temperatures heading for the low 80s today. Low to mid 80s expected throughout the area. Dry weather, low humidity. It's a great start to the weekend as temperatures remain in the low to mid 80s pretty consistently. There may be an isolated rain chance overnight, but it won't impact your weekend plans at all, and it won't amount to much. It'll be very brief, but it'd be something you notice in the morning on your car. So if you're holding off on that car wash, that'd be something I'd think about for tomorrow. Otherwise, temperatures in the low to mid 80s with quiet weather all weekend. I'm Weather Impact meteorologist Gary Frank.
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In fact, this guy is going to be hanging out with us next weekend at Ozark Outdoors. You can still lock in your spot. 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Jacob Hackworth, what took you so long?

0: wasn't easy, but the Cardinals won their fifth series in a row. We took down the Cincinnati Reds yesterday, 10-9. Almost blew it in the ninth inning, but we held on for that one. So now it's off to Philadelphia for a weekend rendezvous against them. Phillies, first pitch today is at 5:40. Let's keep it going. Let's go Cards. We'll keep it going with Stella Lefty in less than 10 minutes and a throwback from Brad Paisley on 93.7 The Bull.
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We'll do that again after 11 on 93.7 The Bull with Post Malone and Morgan Wallen. 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

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Everybody's getting tipsy.

Just a few minutes away from your next chance at Luke Combs tickets in Kansas City. 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Kid myself.

0: another chance at winning your tickets into Luke Combs. He's going to be heading to Kansas City. We've celebrated all week long with your tickets in 9, 11, 1, 3, and 5. 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Let me know who you are, and then most importantly, convince me to give you those tickets. Simple as that. Hit that talk back, Mike. You do that. I'm going to get you Bailey Zimmerman in less than 10 minutes and Kenny Chesney with a throwback on 93.7 The Bull.
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18: Here's your weather impact forecast from Five on Your Side. Another great day is in store for us with temperatures heading for the low 80s today. Low to mid 80s expected throughout the area. Dry weather, low humidity. It's a great start to the weekend as temperatures remain in the low to mid 80s pretty consistently. There may be an isolated rain chance overnight, but it won't impact your weekend plans at all, and it won't amount to much. It'll be very brief, but it'd be something you'd notice in the morning on your car. So if you're holding off on that car wash, that'd be something I'd think about for tomorrow. Otherwise, temperatures in the low to mid 80s with quiet weather all weekend. I'm Weather Impact meteorologist Gary Frank.
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Lee Bryce is Hard to Love.

All weekend long, your chance at winning Tim McGraw tickets with our Talk Back to End Weekend. 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
22: Here's your weather impact forecast from Five on Your Side. Another great day is in store for us with temperatures heading for the low 80s today. Low to mid 80s expected throughout the area. Dry weather, low humidity. It's a great start to the weekend as temperatures remain in the low to mid 80s pretty consistently. There may be an isolated rain chance overnight, but it won't impact your weekend plans at all. And it won't amount to much. It'll be very brief, but it'd be something you notice in the morning on your car. So if you're holding off on that car wash, that'd be something I'd think about for tomorrow. Otherwise, temperatures in the low to mid 80s with quiet weather all weekend. I'm Weather Impact meteorologist Gary Frank.
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0: 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And by the way, two more chances to win with Dusty at 3 and again at 5. I'm going to get you Bailey Zimmerman at his latest Chevy Silverado in less than 10 minutes on The Bull.
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This guy will be joining us next Saturday night with a DJ club set, Dustin Lynch. 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

going to do it for me, Bill DeGreenwood. Dusty's on the way next. Another chance at Luke Combs tickets for Kansas City. Another trip to the iHeartRadio Music Festival as well. And it continues our Tim McGraw Talk Back to Win weekend. There's a lot going on 93.7 The Bull with Lauren, Elena, and Chase.

Hope you have a great weekend. Check out the Bobby Bones Show podcast. We had David Nail in studio. We talked to Mumford & Son, Chase Beckham. A show member was involved in a high-speed chase. All that on the Bobby Bones Show podcast. 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

Welcome into Friday. It's 93.7, the Bolt, number one for the country. I know it's a little warmer today, but the weekend is looking gorgeous. Whether you're getting out for the BMW Championship, you got Festival of the Little Hills in St. Charles, it's going to be a gorgeous weekend.

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0: 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I'm Dusty. 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

Another chance to win some Luke Combs tickets. 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

0: 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We're Dan and Shay, teaming up with iHeart Country to celebrate the release of our new album, Young.
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Tickets are officially on sale for Luke Combs' Arrowhead in Kansas City coming up in May. You want to win some tickets right now? Tap that talkback mic. Tell me who you are, why you want to get hooked up. I got your chance to win, and good luck. From 93.7 The Bull, number one for New Country. I can

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0: And this for all the dog owners. Where do you fall in it? It's 93.7, the Bolt number one for New Country. I'm Dusty, and according to this report, 23% of dog owners say they would try their dog's food without hesitation. 16% would try it only once out of curiosity, and then 25% are like, nah, I'm good. I'm not going to eat my dog's food. I mean, they got that fresh pet stuff now. It's like, you know, good. The canned stuff, I'm not sure I would, you know, go down that route. Dry dog food. There was a time a long time ago when I was with a bunch of people and I think a couple of beers were involved and may have had some dog food. But it was a long time ago. Just don't judge.
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Good luck.

final chance to win some Luke Combs tickets. That show in Kansas City in May. Tap the TalkBack mic right now when you're listening to 93.7 The Bull. Tell me you want to win. That simple. You got a chance at those tickets with 93.7 The Bull, number one for New Country. Good luck.

0: Number one for New Country, 93.7 The Bull. I'm Dusty. Now, I know that this isn't country related, but it's a big deal for St. Louis. So Pretty Reckless, they were supposed to open for AC/DC when they're here in town in St. Louis in September on the 8th. They're no longer on that show. The Foo Fighters will open for AC/DC, and it's just this night. That's huge. Dave Grohl apparently is beyond stoked. He had a big old Instagram post just talking about how he loved AC/DC and the fact that he gets to open for him. He's like, this is going to be insane. So there you go. I think I'm going to have to be at this show. That's pretty fantastic. Lone Star on the way. Chase Matthew, too. 93.7 The Bull.
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to get you another What Are You Thinking? 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

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Never sweat the small stuff. Yaya Martinez on the way after 7.

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0: just a little slowdown remains eastbound on 64 between 170 and Big Bend. That's it as far as delays. A reminder that westbound 64 does remain closed between I-255 and 18th Streets until Monday morning at 5. That's for repair work. I'm Joe Sonderman. That's Lift's Total Traffic.
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